fast. And I stand in front of the door. And all of a sudden, somebody points a knife at my throat.

was just actually like thinking about my $50 all I had to survive in Harlem. I was like, what's the point? Fuck you.